the way of 18.5 miles.

y'all. My name is DJ Whole Milk, and you are listening to Vitamin D on BFF.fm. It's another Thursday over here on Cap Street. We are listening to the new Kalela album. Came out in April. This is Idea One. Tonight is a fun little birthday episode. It was my birthday this past Sunday, and it was Phoebe Bridgers' birthday this past Monday. Shout out to all the Leos out there. To celebrate our birthdays, I am playing really one song from her new album, but such a banger. We started off the hour with Bobby by Phoebe Bridgers off her newest record, Lost Weekend. I haven't listened to the whole thing yet, to be honest, but the first half I've gotten through a couple of times, and really liked this track. It's kind of a rare earnest love song from Phoebe. This one's about Bo Burnham. Today I learned his name is actually Robert. I had no idea. But yeah, I'm excited to listen to the rest of the album. And revel in all of the goodness that is Miss Phoebe Bridgers. After Bobby, we heard, we heard Doorway by Feeble Little Horse off their latest record, Bit Not, that came out back in May. This one was the intro track, Doorway. So tonight, I basically made this playlist based off of Phoebe Bridgers' vibe, which I'm pretty excited about. This is a very heavy, sad girl indie rock vibe, so I hope you like that. Stepping a little bit away from the electronic scene for a little bit, and leaning into my inner sad girl. But yeah, it was my birthday this past weekend. It was a great time. Shout out to all my friends who came up, who flew in. I felt really loved that weekend, and so I'm really excited for this next decade in my life, and I hope to be listening to music, to more and more good, fun, exciting new music. Oops. Next up, we are going to listen to some Tony. Oh, I'm sorry. After Doorway, we heard Adore by Glixon off their 2023 EP, She Only Said. Again, that one was Adore. A little indie rock, shoegaze, sad girl vibe. Next up, we're hearing Tony Molina. Tony Molina is playing at Bottom of the Hill tonight to kick off SF Bay Pop Fest. SF Bay Pop Fest is presented by Oakland Weekender, KLX, and none other than BFF.fm. So it is happening for the next 4 days until the 23rd. Killer lineups every night. Honestly, most nights are sold out, so if you don't have a ticket, I don't know, you're missing out. But I think there are tickets available for Sunday, so go catch the Umbrellas and others. Tickets are still available tonight. Tony Molina will be at Bottom of the Hill, and I will be tabling for BFF, so if you have a ticket, come say hi. I'll be in the back. And if you don't have a ticket, maybe show up anyway. Maybe they'll give you a ticket. Who knows? All right, guys. I'm excited for tonight's episode. We're listening to some Ariana Grande later, so stay stoked. Stay tuned. My name is DJ Whole Milk. This is Vitamin D, and you are listening to BFF.fm.

is DJ Whole Milk, and you are listening to BFF.fm. We just listened to Threatening Each Other, Re-Capitalism, off of the 2021 Illuminati Hotties record, Let Me Do One More. Great song. One time I saw Boy Genius and Illuminati Hotties opened for Boy Genius, but I didn't go. I missed it. So I'll have to see them next time. Before Illuminati Hotties, we heard Honey Crash by Sasami off her most recent album, Blood on the Silver Screen. I really like Sasami's older stuff from her 2019 album. There's that song with Devendra that's really good. And I love how she's like dabbled in kind of metal music too. Like her 2022 album was basically, I don't know, would you call it metal? New metal is, I think, what this says. Moshable new metal. This last record was maybe like a little bit of both. More indie rock for sure. But I really like that track, Honey Crash. I saw her live actually maybe like a year or two ago, and she did Honey Crash, which was sick. But she also is like, I don't know if she's classically trained, but she is trained in playing the French horn, which is the sickest brass instrument for sure. And so she did a little French horn performance kind of thing during the set or during the show, and it was amazing. Shout out Sasami. I think she's Japanese Korean, actually, which is like a rare combo, I'm not gonna lie, but shout out Sasami. I don't know what her like real name is. Oop. It's playing. Oops. Let's see. Sasami Ashworth. Her name is Sasami. That's great. I recently learned that Sade's full name is Falashade. Adu, I think her last name's Adu, which is crazy. I love how Sade comes from Falashade. Little fun fact there. Before Sasami, we heard Smoking Again by Ian Sweet off her 2023 album Sucker. I saw Ian Sweet once because I went to the, which this was kind of silly, but I went to the, I'm outing myself right now, but I went to the Please Don't Destroy, I don't know, like live tour that they did, which is weird in itself, but she used to date one of the guys in Please Don't Destroy, so she like weirdly opened for this like comedy show, but it was great. Jillian, she's great. I don't think they're dating anymore, which is fine. I'm pretty sure this album was a lot about their relationship, perhaps, but listen to her latest. I think she just put one out. Before that, we heard Miss Ariana Grande, POV, off the 2020 record Positions. This is, I mean, I don't think this is a deep cut, but it deserves more praise than I think it's getting. Before that, we heard Stupid Song off of Olivia Rodrigo's latest album, You Seem Pretty Sad for a Girl So in Love. Banger. Before that, we heard I Think You're All Right by J-Som from 2016. I Think You're All Right single. I believe Soccer Mommy did a cover of this, so maybe one day I'll play the cover. But that was J-Som. Shout out Oakland. Shout out Walnut Creek. I think they're like from, I think she's from Walnut Creek. At least that's what it says on Apple Music. And before that, we heard Blood on the Grass off of Sour Widow's upcoming album, Sigil. Really sick album name. It's coming out October 23rd. Sour Widow's has a show November 5th at the Chapel, so go check them out. Their record will be just released. You'll be able to see Blood on the Grass live at the Chapel. What else? Oh, Ian Sweet is also playing, let's see, November 6th. The day after that, at Cafe du Nord. So go see Sour Widows, go see Ian Sweet. It'll be a great time.
And then at the top, we heard Been Here Before by Tony Molina. Again, check out SF Bay Pop Fest over the next couple days at Bottom of the Hill. I'm going to leave you with a couple of nice little pop songs. Next up is Katie Gavin of Muna featuring Mitski. After that, it's going to be Becky and the Birds. And then we are ending with another little Ariana Grande song. Thank you so much for tuning in, you guys. This was a fun little episode. Happy birthday to me and Phoebe Bridgers. Yeah, happy Thursday, you guys. I will see you all next week. My name is DJ Whole Milk, and you're listening to Vitamin D on BFF.fm. Next up, As Good As It Gets by Katie Gavin.

0: 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Make some noise.
1: Yeah. Meow.
0: I've been your DJ Boobs. I'm here just yapping because I realized that I didn't record right in 120 minute mark, so I have 7 minutes left to fill. So I thought, let me just yap for 7 minutes here in my living room with my roommate. Introduce yourself.
2: Hi, I'm Cody. I'm DJ Boob's roommate. I get to listen to free DJ sets every day and see the one and only diva in her divalicious element.
0: You're also a drag artist. What's your drag name?
2: My drag name is Papi Payaso, Daddy Clown. He's, you know, a bit of everything. He's a sad guy, a cholo clown, but he's also like a fucking rocker fool. And, you know, you can actually catch Papi Payaso and the one and only DJ Boobs coming up on Friday, August 28th at the White Horse, where we will have, well, why don't you introduce the event?
0: Wow, I can't believe you remember the date and all of that. That's really impressive. Come to Nerds versus Bimbos at the White Horse. Dress up as your best nerdy office siren look, or your best slutty bimbo look, or best of both worlds, or maybe just dress up however makes you feel confident. But we will be silently judging you if you show up with no fits, because give me something.
2: Let's have fun. Let's like, have come fun. In a look. Like, yes. This is your time to shine. Like, you know, Halloween is gay Christmas, so why not have an excuse to dress up other than Halloween?
0: Like, Halloween in August.
2: Exactly. So, yeah, I want to see your best nerd bimbo fit. There's going to be the one and only DJ Boobs, Euphemia, and there's also going to be drag artists like Bobby Payaso, Papa Bubbles, Pissy Sissy, and
0: Princess Bouton.
2: Yes, the one and only Princess Bouton.
0: And there might or might not be a Nerds versus Bimbos twerk off. Winner might or might not get a drink ticket, but you didn't hear it from me. Ooh. So,
2: if you like free drinks, come to the White Horse and shake some ass.
0: Shake some ass in your best fit. But also, if you're not doing anything this Saturday, come check out Five Finger Disco Day Party at 7th West with artists and DJs and selectors from literally all over the country. We have Remarkable. We have some other person that I forgot. They're all from out-of-towners with your DJ residents of Five Finger Disco, Charles Hawthorne and me. Five Finger Disco is going national. Isn't that crazy? If you're tired of, I mean, we love our local DJs, but if you want a little taste of something different, come join our dance party under the sun, yes, and dance to some disco. Hey, Payaso, what do you have else to plug?
2: What else do I have to plug? Well, if you like nature, the day after Nerds versus Bimbos, meet some cutie BIPOC, queer and trans people of color at the Russian River. Radical Accessibility in Nature, RAIN, is having a Cutie BIPOC water play day. So come splash with us. Get wet with us.
0: Yeah, squirt some squirts.
2: And that's going to be Saturday, August 29th. Follow RAIN, the number 4, and then Cutie BIPOC for details to join the carpool. And we'll see you at the river.
0: How has your summer been, Poppy?
2: Oh, my gosh. My summer has been amazing. Super busy. I mean, Pride. It was just fucking took me out. But, you know, I've also had a lot of time to just, like, play and be in the sun. And I had my birthday. I'm a Cancer. So it was also fun to be with all my loved ones.
0: Yeah.
2: And yeah, I had a great summer.
0: Do you think that you're such a water fae because you're a Cancer?
2: I think so, but I'm from LA, so I grew up going to the beach and swimming and all the time, like all the pools. Yeah, I wasn't a river rat until I moved to the Bay, and then all the closest best spots to swim are like the rivers, but I grew up with the ocean at the beach. I was a beach bum, now I'm a river rat. Bay. LA to the Bay.
0: LA to the Bay.
2: What about you, DJ Boobs?
0: Okay, so I just got back from a Queer Surf Tahoe trip. Shout out Queer Surf. If you don't know Queer Surf, check out their work. They bring queer and trans people, queer and trans BIPOCs to nature and teach them all about playing in the water. They taught us how to swim.
2: Surfing.
0: Yes, stand-up paddleboarding, snorkeling. Yes. But literally, when we were in Tahoe during my trip with Queer Surf, they had to drag me out of the water. They were like, Asri, we gotta go. It's dinner time. I'm like, oh my gosh, please give me 5 more minutes. Everyone's like, no, we have to go. So, yeah, I am definitely a mermaid.
2: They had to drag her by her wig
0: out the water. Literally, yes. But, yeah, it was... that was my first time in Tahoe. And the water, it was like... It's giving Dasani. No. It's giving Fiji. You know what I mean?
2: Oh, she's Fiji.
0: She's Fiji. It's not even like Dasani. It's the step above. It was so clear.
2: High quality.
0: Yes, yes. And you're going this weekend.
2: Yes, I can't wait. It's going to be a blast.
0: Yeah.
2: It's like you went to Coachella weekend one, and I'm going to Coachella weekend two.
0: Right.
2: The Queer Surf Tahoe trip.
0: But the Queer Surf Tahoe trip, yes. So anyways, oh my gosh, we have 15 seconds left. Okay, what else? Say one last word to say goodbye.
2: Oh, yeah. Jiggle, jiggle, jiggle, jiggle, jiggle, jiggle, jiggle.
0: And thanks for listening. See you next time.

hip. 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Bounced out with the ladder on this shit. 28 with the ladder on the hip. Trying to keep it player. See you bitches later. 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
1: 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Let's

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I am DJ Madre with you every Thursday night from 8 to 9 p.m. We have a ton of new music in tonight's set. We heard opening up from the Bay Area, Carnage featuring Little B with Motorola. We heard Maktoub by Alewa, an Ethiopian artist. Amazing album, start to finish. Highly suggest the album Zero, just came out. We heard from Le La Fada with Tarat Tarat Tat. We heard from the Bay Area's very own King Key and Trackademics with Push the Feeling. We also heard from Duquesa from Brazil, Rex Life Raj from here in the Bay Area, Judith, and more new music coming up from Nika, Georgia Smith, and Odile. And some classics right here on BFF.fm.

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I am DJ Madre. I hope you enjoyed our journey around the bay and around the world. Music brings us closer. 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I want to thank you so much for having dinner, dancing in your car, whatever you may be doing this evening while listening to me. I appreciate your time and your ears. Have a great week. Until next time.

And welcome back to another episode of Intergalactic Zol Radio. Broadcasting live from somewhere between a dance floor crush, a missed text message, and the realization that maybe healing is just becoming increasingly difficult to embarrass. I am Etheria, your pilot aboard the Quantum Contessa. This week has featured many of my favorite genres: flirtation, confusion, scheduling conflicts, longing, accidental, emotional growth, staring at my phone like it's going to reveal ancient wisdom instead of another, haha, sorry, I just saw this. Tonight's transmission is a little different as I try to make each one. This is one of those playlist episodes. No grand narrative, no hostile alien invasions, no sapphic cults harvesting moonlight, just a collection of songs that shaped how I learned to listen. Before I knew what a DJ was, before I knew what crate digging was, before I knew I would spend entire weekends arguing with software about USB exports, there were blogs, there were music magazines, there were weird little corners of the internet populated by people who seemed impossibly cool, impossibly curious, and for a bookish little black girl nerd growing up in the 2010s in like small rural suburban Texas, those spaces were a portal. Tonight, we're tracing some of that lineage from indie electronic melancholy. From indie electronic melancholy. To left field dance music, to house, to club music, to the strange and beautiful sounds that eventually led me to the dance floor. So, settle in, whether you are driving home or getting ready to go out, cleaning your room, avoiding a text, waiting for a text, recovering from sending a text, welcome aboard.

Okay, dolls and divas, that was our first chapter. We started with stuff like New Romantic, Licking an Orchid, Thievery, Chinatown Style, Mushroom Abolitionist, Mount Kimby. We ended with She's Electric, you know, so very much that, that sort of like blog era, Andy Starr, Eve Tuma, Arca, HTRK kind of vibe to this. And to me, the section feels like opening an old browser window and finding 17 tabs from 2012 still running in the background. There was this moment in internet culture where experimental music didn't feel intimidating yet, and you find one song through blog, then another through some article, then another through like a weird recommendation thread. Before you knew it, you were listening to Mount Kimby and James Blake and weird post-dubstep records without having any idea that people considered them like, experimental. To me, that's what made that era special. It wasn't like gatekept, and it felt curious, it felt literary. The same way I discover new novelists and suddenly want to read like everything connected to them. And I discover an artist and spend hours following the threads outward. And yeah, to me, music felt like research, like archaeology, which as a nerd I love, and finding like secret passages. And I think that's where my DJ brain actually like started to form, like before, like decades later when I entered club for the first time. Like it was in hyperlinks and reading and wanting to know like what connected things, which honestly is still how I approach a set. Like every transition is just like hyperlink, every blend is a footnote, every dance floor is a bibliography. And yeah. Speaking of hyperlinks, this week I found myself once again participating in one of humanity's oldest traditions, waiting for someone to pursue me while simultaneously refusing to make the first move, which is a powerful strategy. Yeah, a strategy responsible for approximately 80% of all yearning. And I keep learning this lesson like over and over again. Like sometimes uncertainty, yeah, it's not like a mystery to solve, it's just uncertainty. Just like, girl, send that text or go outside, or yeah, terrifying possibilities. Anyways, coming up next, we're moving into

I smoke a rooftop cigarette right now. And stay with me. This is Intergalactic Doll Radio.

Okay, I think that was gorgeous. From Crash to Love Temple to Mermaids on Acid to Big Tune, all the way to this final one, which is called Ponto Sospieto. And we've, yeah, officially entered like the house section. It's a nice transmission. This is also, I don't know, I'm gonna like make a post about this, I think, and share more about this on Instagram. But I'm sort of saying goodbye to, it's been almost a year of DJing. And I feel really proud of like the journey I've been on. Didn't quite think I'd be here. But I'm also kind of transitioning out of like certain styles, certain ways of approaching a set. And so this is sort of like, I don't know, I'm going down memory lane a little bit with this set list tonight and kind of like, saying at least a temporary farewell to some of my favorite blends of the last year that I've been like experimenting with. Yeah, this part of the mix feels like it's meant to feel like sunlight, like reflecting off city windows, like a little bit dreamy, a little sexy, a little bittersweet. One thing I've been thinking about lately is how like house music taught me that repetition isn't the opposite of growth. It's often how growth happens. Yeah, like a groove repeat or phrase or kick drum. Somehow 10 minutes later, you're somewhere like completely different than when you started, and which feels, yeah, just like relevant to actual life right now. Like you feel like a lot of the routines were the same, but you know, like weather changes and there are like slight shifts to like interpersonal relationships, and then yeah, like even though like a lot of life has the same like groove to it, like you feel like you're transported somewhere differently. Even if you're at the same like location, see a lot of the same faces, but your internal world can feel so reshaped. Yeah, I feel like I keep finding myself in these situations where I'm convinced I'm relearning the same lesson throughout life, and, like this endless saga. But it's always like at a deeper level, right? I feel like that's what I love about house music. And yeah, this week has been a lot. There have been like hair recovery operations, like a hiking induced stomach cramp, scheduling gymnastics, like DJ prep panic, a lot of, yeah, like romantic ambiguity, but it's also just kind of like, yeah, like we're here. The bills are mostly paid. The ship is still going, which is honestly all that I can ask for sometimes. And yeah, just living to be gay and weird. Just living to be a little freak. And report that adult life remains deeply unserious. This is Intergalactic Doll.

Bleib im Lagerhaus, Junge.

Okay, my loves, we need to discuss club music. Specifically, the sacred art of taking a song, making it approximately 40% more, 40% more inappropriate. So yeah, we began with the section with thick, like ballet funk remix of it, followed by did a little bit of wordplay. My first like wordplay sharing publicly. I've been trying to figure it out. We're working on it. It's definitely on my DJ goal list for year two. Suck My Disco by the Illustrious Blacks, BB, Da Boots, Usexua. If you've been to the Forbidden Fruit parties, you've heard some of these blends before. Listen to some of my highest rated episodes, like 4 AM Romance. To me, this is less of just like a sequence of songs, more like manifesto. Thing I love about club music is that it understands something that I feel like that like over-intellectualized sort of like academia of music like often forgets, which is that like the body is intelligent. Like sometimes shaking ass is the research. Like a dance floor is a theory. Like I feel like, or what's the word I'm looking for? Thesis, yeah. I feel like sometimes a Jersey club kick just tells me more about life than an entire podcast episode. And I think that's why these sounds keep pulling me back. They are transgressive, they are imperfect, but demand that you like take part in this like great thing of life, and like regardless of what I'm going through, what I have gone through in a week, like dancing, this makes me feel like, yeah, it's all just kind of part of life, and like the ritual of it is like, to me, it's one of my favorites. I grew up going to church, and I know like spiritual houses can mean a lot for people, but for me, like going to like one of the same like four dance floors every weekend, every other weekend or so, it's a religious practice for me. Okay. Less standing outside the party wondering whether I'm invited, more just walking inside. And sometimes there's a little price to pay, but you know the right people. Life can be a lot easier. You're listening to Intergalactic Doll Radio. Mm-mm,

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This is episode number 95. That first track was Clara Clairvoyant by Donovan off of Open Road from 1970. Going to kick it back to some more classic rock, psych rock, folky rock. Have Shakedown Street by the Grateful Dead coming up next. Heard that one covered by Devendra Banhart at Desert Days, and a good friend of mine elucidated how many musicians have been influenced by the Dead. So we'll get into that. Couple songs by Led Zeppelin, and then gonna get into some more classic soft rock, Carole King, Helen Reddy. We'll get into some 80s tracks. Looks Like Sugar by Echo and the Bunnymen, great classic song, and then of course we'll get into some electronic music as per usual. You're listening to Vic Zaperb Radio.

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Have gone to some beautiful tracks from the 70s. That last one was I Am Woman by Helen Reddy. It was featured in the newest HBO series, Minx, about a feminist newspaper / porn piece of pornography, which is really awesome. I recommend it. Before that was It's Too Late by Carole King. Before that was Jesse James by Laurel Atikin. Threw in some reggae this morning. Why not? And before that was Ramble On by Led Zeppelin. Preceded by Shakedown Street by Grateful Dead and Clairvoyant by Donovan. I'm gonna switch it over into the 80s now. Up next is a classic, Dirty Laundry by Don Henley. Got some B-52s, Lips Like Sugar by Echo and the Bunnymen, and then we will get into some electronic music. So I warned you, it's gonna pick up the pace here. Alright, keep it locked. 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

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This is DJ The Real Slim Dady. You are listening to Key Party on BFF.FM, best frequencies forever. Super happy to be here with you tonight. I'm a little sleepy, a little tired, and Thunder City Vortex is fully having an allergic reaction right now, and they will be okay. They're gonna be okay. But just something to think about. So, you never know when an allergy is gonna pop up and make things bad for you. You just heard a song that is honestly not really setting the tone for this night, except for the fact that it's French. And that was Hippie Hippie Hurrah by Jacques Dutronc off of the classic album Il est son coeur, which was released by Vogue Records in 1968. Up next, you'll be hearing some music from Telemann, Les Cloques, and Roby. One of those is new, hot off the presses, so I hope you enjoy. All right, see you on the other side.

Hey, songheads. This is Key Party on BFF.fm, best frequencies forever. I am DJ The Real Slim Dady, and it's been pretty French, and it's going to continue to be pretty French. And the reason for that is really no reason. No reason at all, just sometimes I'm in a very French mood. Currently, actually, I'm in sort of a standoff with one of my good friends. We decided to text each other only in French. So we solely communicate in French via text. And honestly, we're still texting like a lot. So it's good practice. But it's just, I don't know why we started. I know I started it, but I don't know why I started it. And it's just, again, French mood, French vibe. You just heard On Aimer Plus D'Amour by Roby off of the single On Aimer Plus D'Amour, which was released by Les Disques de Joie. And that was released in 2013. I just think that song's really pretty. A little dark. And overall, fun. Part of that was Le Calculatrice Obsolete. And that is brand spanking new by Le Clop off of the album 3-7 Guillaume Patrick, which was released by Craignos Records. And then to start off the set, we had a French song but in English, and that was Strange Combinations by Telemann. And this is off of a compilation, Speedy Wunderground Year 2, which was released in 2016. But you can also find this song you can find this song on other albums as well. It's just this is the only Telemann, or this song is specifically only available via title on this album. And I don't know why that is, but that's just how it goes. Up next, you're going to be listening to some Ezekiel Paillet, some Faux Chateauton. Sorry, I totally read that as a I, and some Raymore. So please keep it locked if you'd like. I hope you are enjoying this French foggy evening and having a lovely little time eating maybe a baguette or a croissant, or maybe a croissant con café con lait. Maybe. Okay. See you on the other side.

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1: 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Je m'appelle DJ The Real Slim Zady. JK, I'm DJ The Real Slim Zady. It's good to see you, good to hear from you, it's good to play music with you. We're very fresh, and that's just how it's gonna be. Just me tonight. I will say that Dental City Vortex was sleepy and having allergies, but also they saw all the French in this and they were like,
2: I can't help you with this. I don't listen to any French music. So that's just how it's gonna go. But not everything is French, so really, why limit yourself and your imagination? Anyways, you most recently heard Melancholia by Ray Moore off of the short but sweet album Sarabandadu, which was released in 2023 by CAF Records. Before that was a new track by Faux Chatterton, and that was Siphon Devion, Le Clé, and that was released in June. And yeah, it was released as a single. It's such a pretty little track. It's a little more like polished electronic-y than I normally do, but I was trying to listen to some new stuff, and that was one of those new things. And then at the start of the block, we heard J'aimerais tant by Ezequiel Paye off of the album Oh, which was released in 2020 by Circus Company. Alright. On the other side of me yapping at you, you'll be hearing from some Flavien Berger, Léoné Parnay, and Dominica. Keeping it French, keeping it funky, keeping it fun. And that's just the BFF.fm way. Alright, see ya.

Hi, hi, hi. I'm DJ The Real Slim Thady. This is Key Party, which is a show that comes to you every Thursday night, 11 p.m. to midnight. Normally with me and Dental City Vortex, my co-host and sibling. But they're not feeling well right now. So instead, it's just me. And I am happy to be with you playing fun tracks. These tracks happen to be all in French. And DCV was asking me why. Why are they all in French? I could not tell you why. That's just how it is. I cannot control how the music takes me. You know? Anyways. You most recently heard sort of a classic 90s to early 2000s electronic artist, Dominique A. And that was Les Courages des Oiseaux. And that was off the album A La Vive, which was released in 2002 by Parlophone. Beautiful voice there. But I would say not as beautiful as the voice right before that, and that was the voice of Léoné Pernet, and that was the song Les Chants de Maldoror, and that was off of the album Le Cercle de Consolation, which was released by Crybaby Records. Please check out more of her work. Her vocals, some of them are honestly kind of devastating. But sometimes that's what you want. I know that's sometimes what I want. And so I hope that you listen to more of her songs. Because Cheese Louise, some of them are incredibly beautiful. And then to start off the set, we had Blue Sous-Marine by Flavien Berger. And that is off of the album Leviathan. This song was released in 2015 by Pan-European Recording. And this song has a very sort of, I am underwater, I'm in this gloomy little atmosphere. I can see the light coming in through the surface of the water. But I myself am mad under there. At least that's how it feels to me. So I really enjoy that song. I think it's really beautiful. And I hope that you enjoyed it as well. And that you will check out more of Flavien Berger's stuff. I always wanted to say Berger, and that's the American in me. But I hope you check out more of their stuff. Alright. I'm going to leave you with one last track, and that is Hippie Hippie Hurrah again. But this is a cover by Y-Tide. It's a very special cover that came out last year. It was self-released as a single, and it really tickled me. It's the best cover I found of Hippie Hippie Hurrah, and I really had a concept that I wanted to start with Ippy Ippy Hurrah and end with an Ippy Ippy Hurrah. Because that's my new philosophy. And I will never get enough of Ippy Ippy Hurrah. Ippy Ippy Hurrah. It's just so good. Anyways, I'll see you all next week. Hopefully DCV will join us. And we will keep playing you interesting music. Again, you don't have to like it, but I hope you at least find it interesting. See you on the other side of the week.

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0: Thank you. 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Oh, man. This is different. This is way different because it's lonely in this studio. We're talking. There ain't nobody here. Midnight. Crackheads outside. Anyway. Yes. Your ears are not deceiving you. You went to listen to me at... Excuse me. I have to get a little refreshed. Hold on. Alright, much better. Me. Anyway, you went to listen to me at 2 o'clock and you heard the transition part of my show, and then you went to a, you know, it was a rerun, and then I went to something else. And they're listening, wondering if I'm going to say something naughty. Am I happy about this? No. I am not, but it's not about if I'm happy. You do what you do. You know, you do what you can. If you heard last week's show, you know exactly what's going on. And, you know, it is what it is. And I'll have a little bit of it more commentary about that later. But here you are. Here we are. We're listening. You're about to... You know, you're about to get into the club. Maybe you just got back from the club. Maybe you're like, you know, I was thinking about going to the club. But either way, I thank you for listening. For my international listeners, I so much are very happy. Gotten a lot of positive feedback. They're like, now we could actually listen to you when it's on. So welcome. Welcome. New time slot, same show. That's what it is. Is this going to make me not want to do a good job for you guys? Absolutely not. In fact, all this is going to do is motivate me to still be one of the top shows on BFF.fm. But it has also motivated me to look outside of BFF. Other avenues. We'll see. That's coming down the line, way down the line. I am here. You're here. So let's get into the show. Which is, I had a long week. Oh, first off, I want to say thank you to everyone that had sent me well wishes. Especially those that heard me last week. I greatly appreciate the love, the support, and it warms the heart. So we have some announcements happening at the end of the show, so I will get to that. And your boy is still good. So, but that being said, I was trying to figure out what to do today. And so, we're going to go back 20 years. We're going to find out. We're going to reminisce of what was popular in 2006. That's right. Some of my listeners were born in 2006. So, let's get into it, shall we? I am definitely not sure nor ready. I'm not ready for this. And it's exactly what I thought it was going to be. Okay. All right. It's all coming back to me right now. What shall we do? First things first. You know what? I don't know what I should do. Oh my God. There's some tracks. This is crazy. There are some serious tracks. I feel like let's see. Oh, I know. Why don't we play Hinder?
1: Oh, hell no.
0: Okay, we won't do that. Okay. What about One Wish by RJ?
1: Oh, hell no.
0: Okay, fine. Let's see. Let's do Nick Lachey, What's Left of Me.
2: My. What the hell?
0: Okay. All right, fine. Oh, okay. I got it. I'm not going to tell you because you're going to say no. So I'm just going to do it. Yes, this did come out in 2006. It was actually in the top 20, I believe. It was a top 10. Yeah, top 10. Right here. BFF.FM. House of Love. You look marvelous. Absolutely marvelous. Alright, here we go. Enough rambling. Oh, we're going to talk about wrestling. We're going to talk about basketball. And we're definitely going to talk about what happened today with Google. All right, here we go. Enjoy.

Yes. Let's talk about what we just heard. First off, thank you for listening this late. Could be bored. School started. Could be studying. And I'm here helping you. The answer's four, ladies and gentlemen. The answer you're working on is four. But anyway, I'm asking Google questions. because I heard something. That was funny. Anyway, with the multiverse.

0: That's right. Okay, we're gonna
1: talk about that soon.
0: All right, McFly. The last song you heard, ladies and gentlemen, was McFly. McFly with Stargirl. Before that was Paulo Natuni. Last Request, Justin Timberlake with Sexy Back. All of these songs, ladies and gentlemen, were on the Billboard Top 100 throughout the whole year of 2006. So, Gnarls Barkley with Crazy, Evanescence and Call Me When You're Sober. Amy Winehouse before that was Rehab. The Muse, Supermassive Black Hole. Weird Al Yankovic with White and Nerdy. That's right. John Mayer was waiting on the world to change and what he was going to ride on and sit behind or sit by was A Black Horse and the Cherry Tree, sung by K.T. Tunstall. Yes, that's what it is. Going back to 2006. Anyway, I'm always a person that likes to give you interesting news. And the interesting news was that this test happened in 2024, but they finally decided they wanted to let everybody know. Google Willow Quantum Computing chip. Stated that the chip's extreme processing speeds lend credence to the idea that quantum computation takes place across parallel universe and that it has made contact. During a benchmarking test, the Willow chip solved a complex mathematical problem in under 5.1 minutes. Google estimated that the world's fastest traditional supercomputers would require 10 septillion years. A 1 followed by 25 zeros to finish the same task. Because the calculation happened faster than what seems physically possible on a single classical machine, Nevin invoked the many worlds interpretation of quantum mechanics. This theory, originally championed by physicist David Deutsch, suggests that a quantum computer can evaluate multiple possibilities simultaneously by effectively distributing the workload across infinite parallel realities. So that was what was dropped today. They announced this earlier in 2025, but they actually dropped the full article with both the pros, the cons, the stuff today. I thought that you guys in the world should use it, mark it, because it might be on a game show one day. You never know. Aside from that, we're going to talk about my favorite subject. And that is what you don't remember what time it is? Oh, I'm disappointed. But here it is. You definitely know what time it is.
2: Showtime! Woo! Woo! Woo! Woo! Woo! Woo! Woo!
0: That's what we gonna do. We gonna talk about wrestling. You know, my favorite subject. Favorite subject. Not much. I mean, SmackDown was good. Kevin Owens came back. He won the number one contendership match at SummerSlam by pinning Sami Zayn. And so him and CM Punk had a face-off. And it was really cool. And if you know, you know. And if you don't, allow me to explain. They used to be a part of a company called Ring of Honor. And when CM Punk got selected to go to the WWE, they had a little bit of a tiff. They've always had a kind of like a tiff, but it's only been like on the internet talking about CM Punk, talking about Kevin Owens, who was Kevin Steen back then, on how unprofessional he looked and how he felt it was unprofessional that he wrestled in a t-shirt, and that he's not the physique that everybody's looking for. And then it's just some serious drama. Kevin Owens called CM Punk a sociopath, which I thought was great. Anyway, I suggest you watch the promo on SmackDown. It was great. The main event was Charlotte Flair versus oh my god, I can't believe I just blanked. I believe it's hold on, I'm about to find out. Give me 2 seconds. Jade Cargill. For a second, I swear to God. Anyway, it was a good match. Charlotte actually was doing the botching, and Jade was the one that was covering for her. It was great. Jade had her baddies come in. Alyssa. Why do I call her Alyssa? That's what. Alexa Bliss came back, and then one of the coolest debuts, Tatum Paxson, came in. It was great. Check it out. That's the only real memorable stuff that was going on. Raw was kind of lame. Solo Sikoa has been doing this. It's hilarious. Hilarious. Jey Uso does this. This is your warning shot, pal. You know. And then Solo's been making fun, going, "Oh no, pew pew, pew pew." So great. Anyway, the main event was Jey Uso versus Solo. If Jey wins, he delivers Solo to Roman Reigns personally. But that was pretty much the most memorable part. Becky Lynch came back, talked about, threw some bombs at Liv Morgan. Oh my god. Said that she wasn't the best champion in her own group, and she wasn't the best world champion to ever sleep with Dominic Mysterio, which I thought was hilarious. Stephanie Fakure came back, beat the crap out of him, and we might get a three-way with Liv Morgan, Becky Lynch, and Stephanie Fakure. That's it. AEW was fantastic. Oh my god. It was fantastic. MJF versus Speedball Mike Bailey and Nick Wayne. I'm so glad that they have Nick Wayne back on TV, because he's great. He is great. And he might be turning babyface again, which is great. He should be. I think he's a better babyface. There was no Coping Christian on this show. The Trios champion, which is Brodito and Hangman Adam Page, which was great, got interrupted by Swerve Strickland. And then The Demand with Lethal Swirl came out. That was pretty hilarious. Will Ospreay called out Kenny Omega. Don Callis came out, talk about how both of them owe him. Don Callis' family decided they were going to beat up Will Ospreay. Kenny Omega came out with a pipe, and then he told Will Ospreay that he can't come out and save him. And this will be the last time, so he needs to be careful. Main event was Continental Classic Cup Tournament, which was John Moxley versus Jack Perry. And John Moxley won by knockout because Jack Perry passed out. Everything's pointed to the New Day debuting at All In in London, which is great. And yeah, it was pretty good. I suggest you watch it. But that's enough for some wrestling. Quick thing I want to do is once again give a shout out to everybody that gave me so much love and positive well wishes. If you listened to the last show, then you understand the things that were going through, going along with me. And so, to you guys, thank you very much. And if you want to get a hold of me, by all means, you can find me on Facebook at DJ Mr. White 2006. It's at DJ Mr. White 2006. For the people in the back, that is at DJ Mr. White 2006. That's the House of Love Facebook page. Please follow it, enjoy it, interact. I post daily on there, all things House of Love. It's phenomenal. Check it out. With that being said, we're back to the show. Everything 2006. And, oh God, I hate this song. but it's happening. I really do hate this song. Please, sit back and enjoy.

0: Yes. All right, that was My Chemical Romance. Welcome to the Black Parade. Panic at the Disco. Panic at the Disco. I write the sins, not tragedies. The killers, when you were young. Shakira told us lies. Because the song says, hips don't lie. And I'm going to tell you this. For the past week and a half, my hips are lying. My hips have been lying to me. Anyway, Connie Bailey, Corinne Bailey Ray, put your records on. Before that was Natasha Bedingfield with Unwritten, Lifehouse with You and Me, Fall Out Boy, Sugar, We're Going Down, Jibs, Chain Hang Low, Bubba Sparks, Ying Yang Twins, Mr. Golly Park, Booty, Booty, Booty, Booty, Rock, Rockin' Everywhere, Rockin' Everywhere, Rockin' Everywhere, Found You, Miss New Booty. Yeah, I don't know what I'm being ridiculous right now, I'm telling you. What's going on here? I don't know. There you go.
1: Oh, hell no!
0: I know. I'm causing a lot of
1: emotional damage.
0: Yes. Okay. Miss New Booty. Lil Jon. E-40. Sean Paul. With Snap Your Fingers. We got the Pussycat Dolls. Buttons. Daniel Bowder. Bad Day. And then we started off with James Blunt. You're beautiful. Let's go to commercial. Come back. Talk some more.
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0: Yep, ladies and gentlemen, that's Owen, DJ Owen, for Hanging Garden Radio Show. Person definitely got me involved with BFF, and I thank him every fat chance I can get. Let me tell you what happened yesterday, in case you did not know. Some of y'all already know I'm a Laker fan, so that's what I'm a Laker fan. So seems the Lakers got sold again. You're like, what? Yeah, they got sold again. $12.2 billion. I hate that. It's sickening. Anyway, Bob Iger, Josh Kushner, our new owners. Could possibly, because Mark Waters, the previous owner, is having some issues with the FBI and some investigation and tax fraud. So, didn't want the Lakers to be involved. I don't know. We'll see. Anyway, brand new, something new, right here on BFF.FM's House of Love. Your guys' favorite segment is when I bring you brand new music. And here's one from a band that hasn't really been heard from since the 90s. And they, in the early 90s, they were a pretty big band. So here it is, Jesus Jones, All Falls to Me, right here on BFF.fm. Enjoy.

All Falls to Me on their brand new album, Twilight. It's going to drop in September. This is the first single from it. Ladies and gentlemen, thank you very much for joining me here on House of Love. Midnight to 2 a.m. New time, same show. I will see you next week. I love you all. Until next week, America. You're gonna love hard, love fast. Always pay it forward.

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This is Boots Riley. 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Mm-hmm.

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I wish I would have kissed him one last time. And what happened next, no one would have ever known. My boy was killed.

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Good morning. You're tuned into Cult Hero here on BFF.FM, best frequencies forever. I'm Ray. Well, welcome to the morning. Thanks for tuning in, spending this time with me. What's going on today? I'm actually doing a little bit of revisiting of Outside Lands this year. Had a great time in the park. Was it last weekend? Oh, yeah, last weekend. Weekend before. Well, I don't know. Depends on how you count. But anyway, had a great time in the park. Saw lots of great bands. Also managed to catch some of the streaming channels, which were quite awesome. And I don't know, in some ways, possibly a better experience than actually being there in person in some cases. On Saturday night, I couldn't get a good spot for the XX. I was like way in the back. I couldn't see anything. It was freezing cold. And then I checked the streaming schedule, which was actually, they're streamed live, but it was on delay. And I kind of did the math in my head, and I figured if I bombed my way home back to Oakland from Golden Gate Park, I would get home just in time for the stream of the XX. So instead of being way in the back of the crowd, I kind of got home as quickly as I could and made it with about 10 minutes to spare. Took a quick shower, was nice and warm in the house from the couch, and had a fantastic view of the set. So, I don't know. I love Outside Lands. It's a lot of fun. But, yeah, there's something to be said for being warm and comfortable and having your shoes off. But anyway, let's see. Let's talk about what we've heard. That was a little bit of Mama, who I wasn't familiar with until I saw them out in Golden Gate Park. The track was called Speeding 72. Had a little bit of The Strokes in there, Under Cover of Darkness. Modest Mouse, Float On, who I didn't catch. I had a conflict and sort of had to make some hard choices. But that was that one. What else? Had a little bit of Always in there, Archie Marry Me, a little bit of Wet Leg, who I also saw out in the polo field. Really fantastic. That song, Chez Long or Chase Lounge, depending on if you speak French or not. And started off the set with Death Cab for Cutie from Something About Airplanes, Champagne from a Paper Cup. So, that's what we've heard. Let me do a quick little time check, see where we are. Oh, going a little faster than I thought. Okay, anyway, I'm Ray. This is Cult Hero. Good morning, everybody. Thanks for tuning in. Keep it locked right here on BFF.FM. Best frequencies forever.

0: Good morning. You're tuned into Cult Hero here on BFF.fm. I'm Ray, playing some music to ease you into the day. Speaking of which, that was FK Twigs. The track's called Cellophane. Before that, we heard from Beach House off of Bloom, one of my favorite records of theirs. The track is called Wishes. The XX Islands, one of the performers I saw at Outside Lands, I wasn't at Outside Lands. They were at Outside Lands. I came home early and was on my couch by the time they came on. Great set. But man, this year it was like the coldest. I think this is the coldest Outside Lands I've ever experienced so far. I don't know about you. But what else did we have in there? A little bit of Snail Mail. The track is called Pristine. Some Dry Cleaning from New Long Leg. Scratch Card Lanyard, which is harder to say than it looks. Anyway, that's what we've heard. Let me do a quick little time check here, see where we're at. Okay, got about just under 15 minutes left, so I'm going to keep it moving. But speaking of Outside Lands, this next track from Labyrinth, I wasn't super familiar coming into the weekend, but I had a list of like bands to check out and listen to a couple tracks and thought they were really cool. And then the live set was just like phenomenal and theatrical and sort of crazy. And just some really cool stuff. So I think we'll jump right into that. This next track is called Mount Everest from Labyrinth. I'm Ray. This is Cult Hero. 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

This is Casually Crying on BFF.fm. I'm your host, Sweet Tea, and you just heard The Outside by Phoebe Bridgers off of her brand new album, Lost Weekend. That is the intro track of the album, and this episode is going to be entirely Lost Weekend related. This album is about Phoebe's past relationships, current relationships, her close friendship with Boy Genius members Lucy Dacus and Julian Baker, but I would say maybe most importantly, this album is about grief and about losing her dad, who she had a very complex relationship with. This album has some very heavy topics, and it heavily discusses grief. Phoebe dives extremely deep into that topic on this album, so listen with caution. And while many of the songs are really a punch to the gut, there are some incredibly sweet songs woven throughout the album as well. And the first time I listened to this album, it was at the Academy of Sciences in the Planetarium. I got to go to a listening party with my partner and two friends, and we got to hear the album early, a few days before it was released. And since then, I have probably listened to this album multiple times per day, and somehow every time I listen to it, it still kind of feels like I'm hearing it for the first time. And I think in part that is because the songs are so sonically and lyrically dense in a really beautiful way, and I've been picking up on new things each listen. So today we are going to be exploring the threads between the songs on Lost Weekend and older songs by Phoebe herself, songs from other projects that she has been in, and songs that just kind of inspired this album. Lots of stuff like that. So thank you so much for tuning in to Casually Crying on BFF.fm.

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You just heard Dance Yourself Clean by LCD Sound System, and that first song is called The Governor's Waltz off of Lost Weekend by Phoebe Bridgers. In the second verse of Governor's Waltz, you hear Phoebe sing the lyrics, "Dancing ourselves clean, late New Year's Eve," which immediately sparked the idea in my head about that LCD Sound System song. And after those lyrics, in the background of the song, you hear this driving beat and people counting down the new year and cheering, almost like you're at the same New Year's Eve party with Phoebe. And I think these atmospheric moments where she almost pulls you into her own memories are some of the most impactful moments on the album. And they're done so intentionally and so skillfully. I really just get chills when I hear them. Thank you so much for tuning into Casually Crying on BFF.fm.

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I'm your host, Sweet Tea, and you just heard Archie Marry Me by the band Always. And before that, you heard Bobby by Phoebe Bridgers. Bobby is maybe my favorite song off of the album so far. Phoebe said that it's a love song for her partner. She also said that she tends to write love songs that are soaked in pain and irony, but with this song, she wanted to write about what it felt like to fall in love at first sight, when your life is totally turned upside down by someone, but in a good way. And there were some songs that Phoebe referenced that do a really great job at this already. She talks about the song There She Goes by The Laws, and she also mentioned Archie Marry Me by Always, so that is the thread between these two songs. And this song has some incredibly sincere moments and maybe my favorite lyrics on the album so far, when she says, "I don't know if I can make it tonight, but what are you doing the rest of my life?" I mean, what a way to end a song. Thanks so much for tuning in to Casually Crying on BFF.fm.

You're listening to Casually Crying on BFF.fm, and you just heard a live version of $20 by Boy Genius, and then before that you heard Haunted by Phoebe Bridgers. And these songs have one huge thing in common: Phoebe, Lucy Dacus, and Julian Baker sing on both of them. And Phoebe stated that this song is about the summer of 2023 when Boy Genius released their last album. And that summer they all went on an incredibly well-received tour. I still really regret not going to see them play. And Phoebe has said that the song Haunted is about feeling miserable, but then going on a tour with her friends and feeling so alive and so happy. And in my mind, it's really a love song to two of her closest friends. Thank you so much for tuning in. This is Casually Crying on BFF.fm.

at the table, stepping outside to let the sun cool us down. Eyes never changing, you were only there cause we moved too fast for you to back out. But you drove me on talking, talking and laughing. World was a clog straw, and you and me were sucking from both ends. No, I was never gonna love you right, but I'd love you more than I ever had yet. So if you're drinking, I'm drinking.

You just heard the song Twice by Jake Minch, and before that you heard Panorama by Phoebe Bridgers. And these two songs have a really direct correlation. If you're drinking, I'm drinking is a lyric that Phoebe ends her song with, and I believe it's a direct reference to Jake Minch's song Twice. He is also credited on Panorama by Phoebe, so yeah, that's kind of just like a really nice callback. And I hope you are enjoying this deep dive into Lost Weekend. 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

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I'm your host, Sweet Tea, and you just heard Angel in the Snow by Elliot Smith and Still Standing by Phoebe Bridgers. I'm not going to talk about this song that much. It's a song Phoebe wrote about her dad. And what caught my attention were some of the lyrics. In Angel in the Snow, Accident Prone, Phoebe is a huge Elliot Smith fan, and he has a song called Angel in the Snow, and it kind of sparked that idea for me. It also reminded me of the song Accident Prone by Jawbreaker, but maybe that one is just a coincidence. I'm not sure. And Phoebe released this album on the label Dead Oceans. Phil Waldorf is the founder, and I want to share a quote from him. He says, "Phoebe is a generational songwriter. She's on the Mount Everest of great American songwriters, and rightfully so." I totally agree, and that is very deserved high praise, in my opinion.

You just heard Graceland 2 and Liberty Tree by Phoebe Bridgers. And Graceland 2 is from Phoebe's album Punisher that came out in 2020. And she brings in that same melody in a few different songs throughout Lost Weekend. It's a beautiful tie back to her previous work, and Phoebe has said that a lot of her songs are reflections of her past, or that they center around the past in general. And I think this song, Liberty Tree, is a love song where she kind of talks more about the future. And it's kind of funny and sweet that she decided to include a little bit of her past in this song, too.

This is Casually Crying on BFF.fm. I'm your host, Sweet T. You are hearing Chesapeake by Better Oblivion Community Center. And then before that, you heard I Can't Wait by Phoebe Bridgers. Better Oblivion was a pairing of Phoebe Bridgers and Connor Oberst of Bright Eyes. They released one full album in 2019, and Connor Oberst is credited for playing the harmonica on I Can't Wait, and Chesapeake has some overlapping lyrics with the title I Can't Wait, so thought they were a good pairing. Thanks so much for tuning in.

0: This has been Casually Crying on BFF.fm. I've been your host, Sweet Tea. You just heard Afraid of Heights by Boy Genius and As Above by Phoebe Bridgers. And I feel like a lot of me listening to this album is just me connecting red string on a huge conspiracy theory board. But we are nearing the end of today's episode. And it has been 6 years since Phoebe released her album Punisher. There's been a lot of talk about how often artists release music. I think there can be a ton of pressure from labels to maximize profit. Boo. But I think there's also pressure from the fans for new music. But I really appreciate the time it took to make this album. And for me, it was incredibly worth the wait. Thank you for tuning into Casually Crying today. I hope you have a great last weekend. I'm going to leave you with one final quote from Phoebe about the album. We are
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can't do the time, then don't do the crime. This is Stuck in the Garage on BFF.FM. I'm DJ Coomdog. We've got songs about siblings in hour two, but first here's new hotness from Kiwi Jr.

It's Stuck in the Garage, and that was Evil Island with T-Hex featuring Guy Peixoto from the new album Terraform the Afterlife. That group features members of the Blood Brothers, Off, and Trail of Dead. Good stuff there. For that, Sweeping Promises with Cocoon from their new album You Say I Romanticize. And we start things off with Kiwi Jr. and the title track of their new album Blowing Up. 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And now, morning music with Phoebe Bridgers.

State the Mission Plan. This is Stuck in the Garage. You just heard Porch Light with Under Us from the album Porch Light the Band LLC. For that, Radiator Hospital with Wall Between Us from Distorted Time. And we started that set off with Phoebe Bridgers and Lost Boys from her new album Lost Weekend. Now it's time to dig into the listener mailbag. This week's message is from Dr. Thad Underwriter of Little Rock, Arkansas. Hello. As a medical professional, it's been difficult to watch as people get sickened without the proper access to vital medications. That's why I created the Get Better Now Emergency Kit. It's stocked with all the pills, salves, and powders you need to ward off even the deadliest of diseases and ailments. Feel a cold coming on? Blast it with 250 megs of epinephrine. Got some weird lesion on your face? 3 pills of ivermectin should do the trick. Got a touch of the leprosy? Slap some pine tar salve on it. Forget all those commercials you're seeing for Dr. Drew's medical emergency kit. That guy's a quack. You can trust me. I've been working in an office next to the Walgreens for 27 years. I know what I'm talking about. Don't worry about doctor's visits and costly health plan approvals. Now you can just go on the GBN app and an AI chatbot will diagnose your problem within seconds and prescribe you something to make it better. 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Of course you can. For the low, low price of $28 a month, that's less than a dollar a day, folks, you can ensure that you and your loved ones are able to deal with whatever health challenges come your way. Get better now, stupid. Ooh, back to the rock music with Public Opinion.

0: 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Oh, the cable's fucked up.
1: Stuck in the garage. The S is for savings. That was Feeble Little Horse with Doorway from the album Bitknot. For that Yard Act with Thrill of the Chase from You're Gonna Need a Little Music. And we started that set off with Public Opinion and I Pay Everyone I Still Talk To from the album The Curse of Public Opinion. And now let's keep up the pace with Jack White.

Drop the Hammer, It's Stuck in the Garage. That was Josh DaCosta with Cordelia from the album New Wave Graveyard. For that, Eka Vandal with Molly from Looking for People to Unfollow. Knitting with Photocopy from Souvenir. And we started that set off with Jack White and All Alone Again from his album Frozen Charlotte. Got one last set this hour of bands I saw last weekend, starting with Red Yellow.

0: closed out our run of Stuck in the Garage with three bands I saw last weekend playing the Fenway Recordings 25th anniversary show. It was Mission of Burma with Einstein's Day from their album Versus. For That Continent with Blissful from their self-titled album. And we started that set off with Red Yellow with Association from their album Radios Burn Faster. All three of those bands hadn't played together in many, many years, so it was cool to see them reunite.
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0: Back for hour two, Stuck in the Garage on BFF.FM. I'm DJ Coondog. If you've got siblings, you know they can either have your back or drive you nuts, or do both at the same time. This hour I've got songs about siblings, starting with the funk goodness of War

playing songs about siblings this hour on Stuck in the Garage. That was Public Enemy with Brothers Gonna Work It Out from Fear of a Black Planet. For that, De La Soul with Big Brother Beat featuring Mos Def from Stakes is High. And we started that set off with War and Me and Baby Brother from their album Deliver the Word. And now more sibling songitude with Savak

That was some more songs about siblings by Jail with Brother, the Komodo mix from their session on the CBC radio show Brave New Waves. For that, Pup with Sibling Rivalry from Morbid Stuff. And we started that set off with Savak and My Book on Siblings from their album Human Error, Human Delight. And now here's Elliot Smith.

Thanks for listening to Stuck in the Garage this week. Just played Songs About Siblings by the Mark Lanegan Band with Sister from the album Gargoyle. Before that, Proto Martyr with Half Sister from Relatives in Descent. Queens of the Stone Age with a cover of Billy Idol's White Wedding from Arab Vulgaris, I guess one of the B-sides for that album. And we started that set off with Elliott Smith and Christian Brothers from his self-titled album. Gonna close out the show with Iggy Pop and Sister Midnight from The Idiot. Fleetwood Mac with Sisters on the Moon from Tusk. The White Stripes with Sister Do You Know My Name from De Steel. And The Cult with Brother Wolf, Sister Moon from Love. And until next time, don't forget the onion dip.

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Sorry, Gary, this postcard is late. I'll be quick, I don't want to make Pedro wait. Please, Gary, don't try the phone. Dear Gary, I'm not

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1: Check, check, check. Good morning, everybody. It's your host, Earth Angel. This is the 116th episode of Down to Earth with Earth Angel. Thank you so much for tuning in. I know that last week and the week before, I spoke a lot about performing for Flaco Alejandro. And I just so happened to find the mix where I am performing for him. So I want to share some of that music with you all. It has a lot of smaller independent artists from Mexico City, Puerto Rico. And yeah, I was so excited that I found it. I want to say shout out to Kilowatt for throwing more Latin music events. We really appreciate it. We love your hospitality, and it's so nice to see Latin music on a bigger stage, getting well respected. And yeah, that's all I had to say. Tune in. It's going to be more of a music mix. I'm taking a little break for a little while. But I hope to see y'all back. Or hope to see y'all when I'm back. And see, this is why I need a break. But I hope y'all are good. And I'll be back more prepared and more fresh than ever. So yeah, enjoy this. Thank you, BFF.FM. 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

0: Streaming with my besties. What's up, y'all? It's Earth Angel. I'm here. This is about to be the 116th episode of Down to Earth with Earth Angel. Thank you so much for tuning in, as always. And I'll be getting started shortly. Just had some, some setbacks on my travel plans. And yeah, I'll tune in with you in a second. But for now, just keep listening to my autoplay, and we'll get some new shit on for y'all in a second.
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2: All right, y'all, what's up? I'm Earth Angel. I'm back. It's 12:24. We're getting the official start. It's 1:17 p.m. Oh, my God. It's 12:24. This is the 117th episode. Clearly, I did not sleep much last night. But anywho, I have a show tonight at Monarch. Reggaeton de Hoy versus Antes. It's going to be a big one. I'm very excited for this. I'm going to kind of give y'all a sneak peek. And then if anything else kind of comes to my mind while I'm here, this is really going to be like a little bit of a practice run. And I just want to share like some of my favorite old school reggaeton songs. But some of them, I feel like some of the old school reggaeton be going super, super hard. And I'm kind of in a chill vibe right now, so I might play some of the more like sing-along stuff like La Factoria or like something like that. I don't know. Just rock with me. This first one is Attempted to Touch remix with Daddy Yankee. I love it. With Rupee, I believe. But the Daddy Yankee remix goes crazy. I don't even like to listen to the original anymore. And then I also love this song because I think Fade did his summer playlist. At the beginning of the summer, he came out with a summer playlist, and this song was on there, the Daddy Yankee version. So I was like, yep, Fade approved. I guess speaking of him, I do want to listen to a little bit of the Gutto G's new album. I finally listened to it. I finally took the time to listen to it. I liked it. It was a little too sad girl for me, but I really did enjoy so many of the songs. But yeah, I think sometimes, you know, an album is put out for you at a perfect time, and I feel like that one wasn't it for me. But I do really like it, and I feel like, I don't know why, I literally saw online someone reviewed this, the album was un fracaso. And I was like, that's so not true. It actually is really going more in line with, honestly, a little bit more of the underground sound. So it's kind of interesting to see like a huge pop star like Karol G, see what she does working with this underground sound. And she called in a lot of producers too who are pretty famous in the underground. So, excuse me. But yeah, we'll get into that. Anyways, here's Tempted to Touch, the Daddy Yankee remix with Rupee. Enjoy.

That last track was Yummy Lit by Daddy Yankee. I think I want to play that one maybe earlier on in the night. But I have another heavy hitter. We'll keep it going.

That was Baby Wow. I want to say the hit single. I don't know if it's a hit single. It's kind of a viral single. I love Rusalski. He's featured on that song. I think there's somebody else on that song. Oh, where is it? Julin. But I love Rusalski. I was so shocked to see a Rusalski feature on a Karol G album. That shit was so cool. I want to play another song from this record. So this just came out. No me arrepiento de sentir tanto. Came out in, honestly, really like 2 weeks ago. Oh, yep, literally 2 weeks ago. Yeah, I'm just going to play another song from this record. I think everyone should listen to it. Go ahead, take a little listen to it. It's something different. Something that people were talking about was that she had a song produced by one of Selena's producers, and it sounds very Selena-esque, very like Tejano in nature. So that's not the song I want to play. The very first song in the album has a little bit more of like an electronica vibe, and that's the one that really I guess stuck with me or made an impact on me. So I want to play that one for y'all, and this one is called Te Llevas Todo. And yeah, I don't know, nothing to say. We should all just listen to it.

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4: Okay, hello, hello. See, I wanted to take a little break, but I did not want to hear the Drake song, the Drake feature. I'm like, Drake just, like, irritates me. You know when there's, like, the artist that just reminds you of, like, horrible people that like that artist? And already, like, Drake is pretty much horrible as well. So it's just like, ugh, my God. Ugh. All right, we're going to keep going on this playlist. You guys are listening to BFF.FM, Best Frequencies Forever. And sorry if I'm a little bit out of it, you know. Had some personal things happen to me, and then now I feel like my brain is like moving a little slow, but at least I'm being honest. And yeah, we just keep it fucking pushing. I have a therapist now, y'all. So let's see what I want to play. And yeah, if you like what you're hearing, a lot of this stuff I'm going to be playing tonight at Monarch for Reggaeton de Hoy versus Antes. I feel like I honestly did this playlist and there's no songs from Hoy. There's only songs from Antes. So I want to try to, I guess that's where I'm at right now. I want to try to like include some of these newer songs. If anything, I saw this really cool performance. Originally I was hating on it, but I gotta let y'all know that by the end she really won me over. I was watching a set by Robin Roxette, who I guess is like pretty famous on Instagram. It was my first time seeing her. I found her through YouTube, like looking up some other like perreo sets. Like, okay, what are other people doing? Because I don't necessarily want to play the same songs, you know, Gasolina, Yo Voy, Lo Que Paso Paso, like kind of things like that. I want to play some of the more deep cut, like reggaeton songs that I like and that really like make me perrear and really like just kind of get me going, singing, whatever. So yeah, I was watching some of these videos and then... yeah, I found her performance and I was like, I don't know, I think I just wasn't prepared. I'm so used to spinning in a club and everything's kind of like on the fly, but that one was like truly so prepared. So yeah, she had like a lot of cool edits and this is one that I found. But yeah, I think for me, the thing that I like when I listen to DJs is I really enjoy like these long blends and she wasn't really giving long blends. But she was transitioning the songs just fine and getting to, like, yeah, and playing these really cool edits. And then at one point, I was like, God, I feel like, because she could also really, really dance. And in the beginning of her performance, she had stepped down the front and did this whole dance routine, did another dance routine for Envolver by Anita. And then in my head, I was just like, this girl, she should just be, like, a performer. Like, she should just, you know, she's so good at dancing. Like, why even play these tracks? You know what I mean? At that point. And then as soon as I had that thought, this guy comes out, starts rapping, and she's, like, featured on the song. And then she starts rapping. And I was like, what? So that's when she won me over. I was like, okay, girl, I feel like DJing is just your, like, entry point into, you know, like, that pop stardom that you're trying to get to, that producer, songwriter type of thing that you're going for. So anyways, she won me over by the end. At first, I was like, I don't really know what the appeal is here. Like, you just found some cool edits. Like, that's cool. But no, by the end, I was like, no. I take my haterism back. The selection was good. You know, it does take a lot of work to fucking find this music and find people that are making good music and give people a delivery. That what I liked was... that her set was both familiar and personal. And I think that is any DJ can win me over, honestly. Again, I like to say, like, if I can learn something about you, a little bit about you from your set, then I feel like, you know, you won me over and you've done well. So, because that's just what I think. I think music is literally so personal. It's like time and space of your life that you take in to listen to these songs, you know, learn them and all that stuff. So... yeah. And I guess before I keep going, I am going to play a really

the cool edit that I found on her set by Karyo. Karyo is like a producer duo, and they make really cute stuff. I might even play two from them, but they just make like the best remixes. This is like a salsa Yo Perreo Sola, which I love. I'm like, oh my God, I'm always trying to play like salsa with reggaeton, and sometimes it's kind of like a little stretch, but this song like makes it so simple, or this edit makes it so simple. What else was I gonna say? Oh yeah. Well, okay, since we only have a little bit of time left, yeah, I have about 30 minutes. I wanna just play music for the end there, so I'll just chat it up for a second. But I am going to Ciudad de Mexico next week. So tonight I'm at Monarch in San Francisco, and then next Friday I'm gonna be at I think it's called Chico. And I've never been there before. I'm honestly pretty nervous. There's like a huge lineup of DJs, and I think like the scene right now in Ciudad de Mexico is very much trying to protect the cultural integrity of the city, you know, which I understand. So yeah, I'm just curious how I will be received coming in. Yeah, I don't know. Hopefully it's good. I don't know. I think honestly, y'all, I'm kind of past the point of DJing. I really enjoy doing this radio show because I actually like, excuse me, I actually like talking to you guys about, you know, where the songs come from, who wrote them, the origins, the sample, where these artists might be going next, where they're performing, all that stuff, where you could see them. All that stuff really interests me, and that's not really stuff that you get to really, you know, you're not like, if I start talking and saying all that stuff, like doing a DJ set, people are gonna be like, boo. Stop talking. You know, I'm not gonna be like rude. I'm like, you're listening to the first Panamanian like dance hall female like reggaetonera that we have documented. Like, no. Like yeah, that's all stuff that's like very exciting to me. But you know, the people just wanna dance. And yeah, hopefully putting out into the ether and in the airwaves that I'll just be working more and more on some of my own music. And yeah, with that I have a show coming up when I get back on. Oh, yeah. I'm like, is it September 6th or September 9th? Let's double check. But I have a show at Bar Part Time with Discos Mas that I want to do all vinyl. Yes, it's 9/9, so September 9th. I'm going to be at Bar Part Time, and we're re-releasing, or we just got like a new stock basically of the Mazzy Star Cumbia covers. So if you want to purchase one, definitely come through. We're gonna have the records there, and we're just gonna be playing some crazy like cumbia vinyl stuff that I think y'all really enjoy. But yeah, so that is it's weird because I'm DJing, but it's pretty much like a record release party. It's just interesting to me because, you know, when I did that, when Discos Mas would ask me to sing on a track for them, I didn't really consider it to be music of mine. I really considered it more of like a session musician situation, and I consider myself a session musician. You know, you can hire me to play guitar, play bass, play drums, sing on a record, produce a record, you know. That's a little different, but session musicianship, right? So that's kind of how I see myself in that situation. So it's a little weird when people want me to perform those songs or do anything like that because it's not my music, you know, they're covers, they're just cumbia covers of something. But I am a little interested in giving a little performance that day. And yeah, I just want to get more into making my own music. And again, like back to this edit, the Cario remix. This group was super inspiring. I loved like I have another. Oh, they made a Suavemente. I'll just play them back to back so y'all can enjoy them and kind of like take it all in. But they made this other Suavemente remix that was so good. I think they did a Noche en Medellin remix. But, you know, that's kind of like the natural next step, I think, for a lot of DJs is like making their own music and having their own stamp in the world. But I think more than that, I just really want to get back to playing instruments and being on stage and performing and stuff. So if I kind of slowly dial back on DJing, you know, I don't know. I guess you heard it here first, and that's just how I'm feeling. So, yeah, but that's not to say I don't love. I love playing music for. I love discovering new music and sharing it with people. So, and I think that that can still be accomplished through the radio show.
So, and if someone wants to ask me to DJ, they can. I still love spinning vinyl because I think spinning vinyl is also a little bit more personal in that way, where people know a little bit more about you when you're spinning your own records and stuff. But yeah, okay, cool. Now that I've yapped it up enough about nothing, this is a salsa edit of Yo Perreo Sola by Cario. Please enjoy.

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Hello, hello, my darlings, my lovelies, my sweeties, and my pies. Today, we have a special guest who is on their way right now. So I'm kind of like, anticipation. I have to run downstairs and get a band. Janine's. The Janine's. One of them is called Alicia Janine. It's great. And it's, I actually have to run down right now. You're doing wonderful and listening to Abuela's Pantry on BFF.FM. I am your host, DJ Space Abuela, y te quiero con todo mi corazón.

0: 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Right now, I'm here with Janine's. Introduce yourselves.
1: Hi, I'm Alicia.
2: Hi, I'm Jed, Jedediah.
0: And you're from New York City.
1: We started in New York. Now both of us live in Western Massachusetts.
2: For a few years, yeah.
1: And our bassist, Maggie, lives in Los Angeles mainly, but sometimes New York.
2: So we're a New York band still, more or less, kind of. Sure, yeah. What do I got?
0: Your heart and soul is a New York band in the end.
2: But, oh.
0: Yeah, I'm like, I don't know what is happening on over there. Did you spill some coffee
1: Jed
0: on your back?
1: Jed spilled some coffee on his shoulder.
0: How did you do that?
2: I thought I was bleeding for a second.
0: I did too. I was like, are you bleeding from your neck?
1: Did you throw coffee
0: over your shoulder? Are you sweating coffee?
2: Yeah. No, it's a, you know, it's a Catholic thing. You throw coffee over your shoulder. Good luck.
1: Yeah.
2: Good luck.
1: So remarkable.
2: Yeah.
0: Yeah. Sometimes the absurd isn't absurd.
2: Yeah, exactly.
0: It's
2: yeah.
0: just coffee on your shirt and
2: yes.
0: blood. Yes.
2: Yeah. Marcel Duchamp said that, I believe.
1: I
2: How did
1: been...
2: I get that?
1: How
0: did that happen?
1: We'll move on, though.
0: Mm-hmm. Yeah.
1: No, thank you so much for having us, though.
2: Yeah.
1: We're so happy to be in SF. We're so happy to be playing the SF Bay Pop Fest tomorrow night, but you can come say hi to us any of the shows because we're going to be there. We're so excited to see the Eiler set tonight.
2: Yeah.
1: Last night was incredible. We saw Tony Molina. We saw Galore.
2: Mm-hmm.
1: Yeah, incredible. Thank you to the organizers, and we're just so pumped.
2: Yep.
0: Accurate. It's one of those things I'm so happy it came back because
2: yeah.
0: there was a minute
1: Same.
0: We had one every year, but then
2: right, yeah.
0: Oakland Weekender.
1: Yeah.
2: Yep.
0: And
2: yeah.
0: then we had to put it away because I don't know, I guess Golden Bowl disappeared.
1: Yeah. Yeah. But I'm glad it's happening again because
0: yeah.
1: it's really fun.
2: I played the SF Pop Fest like 15 years ago or something with another thing.
1: My Teenage Stride.
2: My Teenage Stride, yeah.
1: Jed's
2: yeah.
1: other project is called, well, one of his other projects is called My Teenage Stride.
2: What's that?
3: I think I actually had you on here.
2: Oh, you did?
1: Oh,
2: okay.
1: Nice.
2: Yeah.
3: I played that.
2: No, nice. What song was it?
1: Airport Lounge.
2: Oh, okay. Yeah.
1: Oh, interesting.
2: Yeah.
3: Yeah, I'm like,
2: this
3: is the one I had on here.
2: Oh,
0: but
2: nice.
0: I did my research. Yeah. And I Googled just articles just to make sure I wasn't being a total idiot.
2: Yeah, yeah.
0: I know there's some interview questions that are like basic. Where are you from? How long have you been doing this?
2: Yeah.
0: Those are things that, like, they just create the meat.
1: Yeah.
2: Yeah, yeah, of course. Yeah.
0: yeah.
2: I'm not upset by any questions.
1: No.
0: Exactly.
1: No. We're happy to be here. So.
0: Mm.
2: No bad questions, just bad people.
0: But there was one interview I couldn't click. The Yucky Duster one. I love
2: oh.
0: Yucky Duster.
2: Yeah,
0: That's
2: we
0: why
2: were
0: I was
2: big
0: like,
2: fans.
1: Man. Yeah. So
0: I
1: good.
0: Them. That's why I was like, wait,
2: yeah.
0: 2017.
2: Yeah. We were big fans before we knew Maggie. And she was a fan of ours, and then
1: without
2: we just like,
1: knowing,
2: without
1: yeah.
2: us knowing, we were admiring each other from a distance. Yeah.
0: This is I didn't know that. Okay.
1: No,
2: oh
1: well,
2: no, the
1: Maggie,
2: bass, yeah, the live
1: the,
2: bass player Maggie was
1: Maggie,
2: the
0: oh my god.
2: Madeline's the drummer. She's Slippers now. Yeah.
1: Yeah, yeah. We love Slippers. We love Yucky Duster.
2: Yep. Oh, nice. Yeah.
1: And she's also in Le Pain, and we played a few shows with Le Pain this past week. So it's all connected.
2: It's all big family.
1: Yeah.
0: Oh. Indie pop underground.
2: Yes.
0: Tweecore underground.
2: Yes.
0: Yeah. Which I used to listen to Los Campesinos before I listened to Heavenly.
2: Yeah.
0: So I found out about like, she is a heavenly option.
2: Yeah.
0: Before I knew there was a heavenly band.
1: Oh.
2: Yeah.
1: Oh, wow.
0: Yeah.
2: That's
0: yeah.
2: funny.
0: And now my whole life, I love Heavenly.
1: Yeah.
2: Yeah.
1: They're
2: yeah.
1: great. They're so
2: yeah.
1: nice.
2: We did
1: too.
2: Do,
0: yeah.
2: we did do a little tour with them too.
0: Like you toured with them not only in the UK, but
1: well,
2: yeah.
1: we played two shows with them.
2: Oh yeah, yeah.
1: Earlier, when was that? This year?
2: I don't know.
1: Last year?
2: Time.
1: April? It was April. In April.
2: What
1: that wasn't
2: April?
1: Very long.
2: Is April
1: ago.
2: A month?
1: Yeah, April's a month.
2: Okay.
1: Yeah, we played in New York and Boston with them, and but last summer, we were in the UK, and Rob and Amelia from Heavenly drove us around the UK because.
2: It was a unique honor.
1: Our last album, and we were with Lightheaded, too.
0: Yeah.
1: Our last album and Lightheaded's last album were co-put out on
0: yeah.
1: Slumberland and Skepwax, which
0: yeah.
1: is Robin Amelia's label.
0: Yeah.
1: from Heavenly. And so Rob and Amelia, we got to spend lots of time with them.
2: Yeah,
1: and
2: it was wonderful.
1: They were so nice, so generous with us. So
2: they were
1: really
2: generous with us.
1: Really great. Okay.
2: It's okay. I can't hear. I can't hear
0: exactly,
2: anything.
0: Exactly, because you're talking over it. But you should listen to all the Janine's like discography if you haven't. Because why are you listening to my radio show? I do play like at least one Janine song, probably a week. And this is my 333 episode. 333.
1: Yeah, you can listen to our whole discography. It'll take you an hour or less, probably, because our songs are famously short.
2: Don't do it. It's a trap. It's a trap.
0: Oh.
2: I'm just kidding.
0: They were short before TikTok songs made it a trap.
2: Yeah, yeah. Well, we got it from Got It By Voices and Wire and some
0: and
2: other
0: DIY.
2: Stuff. DIY.
0: Like, you don't need a... Sometimes a song can be just
1: maybe
0: the feeling.
1: Laziness.
2: Yeah.
0: Yeah.
2: It's writing laziness.
1: Writing fewer lyrics.
2: And also a slightly perverse feeling of like, this song is too short. I kind of like that. I like that.
1: Also.
2: Like, what's going on? That song
1: leave
2: is all over.
1: More.
2: Yeah. Leave them wanting more. Yeah.
0: And it also makes them listen to the whole album without even realizing.
2: It's true, because 20 minutes went by. That's the whole album.
1: Yeah.
0: You're like, oh my God.
2: Yeah.
0: I need to listen to it again.
2: It's true.
0: And again.
2: When you're recording, that's fewer chances to mess up because you're only playing a song for a minute and a half.
0: Oh.
2: Yes, you know? So it's just really.
0: So clever.
2: Yeah.
0: No problem. I did it. I'm like, that is a new way. Because I'm like, now TikTok is making that the general, though I don't care about that. I do like that TikTok is at least bringing back bands.
2: Yeah, like Heavenly. Yeah,
0: exactly.
2: Like they got this huge
1: teen
2: and tween. Yeah.
0: Yeah.
2: T-tweens.
1: Yeah,
0: T-tweens.
1: It's really cute.
0: No, because her daughter like is the one that brought it back too. Like, she pushed it on a...
1: Did she?
2: Oh, did she? I didn't know that part.
1: Yeah.
0: She, like,
1: made
0: them an account.
1: We're not actually on TikTok, but maybe eventually.
2: Yeah.
1: There's just a lot to keep up with.
2: There's a height limitation on TikTok. I'm not allowed to...
1: Yeah.
2: If you're over 5'10", you're not allowed to be on TikTok.
0: Oh, no.
2: I don't know. Yeah.
1: Who knew?
0: All the look maxers.
2: That's true. No, they're all like, they're all really short. I don't know why. I don't know what this joke is about.
1: They're not height maxing.
2: It's very random.
0: That might be why they're streamers and not models.
2: That's true. Yeah. Yeah.
1: Maybe if we were on TikTok, we could have our moment, but I can barely keep up with our social media that we have because I don't know.
2: Well, Instagram is not, you know, the sad thing about the Facebook thing is Facebook was way better for like promoting music than Instagram
1: promoting
2: was.
1: Events.
2: Instagram is so bad for it, but like,
0: I miss actually inviting all my friends.
2: Yeah.
0: And then being like, I invited all my friends.
2: Yeah, exactly.
1: On Instagram,
2: mission accomplished.
1: I'll be like, oh, that show looks good. I'll take a screenshot of the story.
2: Yeah.
1: And then if I don't look at my photos, then I miss the show.
2: Yeah. It's really stupid.
0: Like that Facebook events. Seeing if your friends were actually going,
2: maybe
0: you want to go.
2: Yes,
1: it's true.
2: Exactly.
1: If,
2: yes, that's another
1: even
2: thing.
1: Even if they lied about it,
2: that's the end poopification of everything.
0: Yeah. Even if you didn't care about the band, maybe you cared about the people a little more.
2: Exactly.
1: Well,
2: yeah.
0: Then you cared about the band.
2: Yeah.
1: Sometimes half of going to the show is to see people, so it's a social event.
2: Yeah.
0: No.
2: Yeah.
0: That's why bringing cigarettes back. I don't think that's a good idea, but I also think smoking.
2: I was.
0: Is a good way.
2: I was about to say
1: really
2: shows
1: is.
2: For in New York City for me were like when I was going to not playing them but going to them were 90% about me standing outside
1: you
2: and
1: really,
2: smoking a cigarette with
1: you
2: people.
1: You really never came inside.
2: I was a bad music person.
1: But also, if you like don't know how to meet people and you want to, you can be like, "Hey, do you have a light?" And then you know. But smoking bad, obviously. Yeah.
2: Smoking's very bad.
0: Yeah.
2: Smoking don't do it.
0: As someone with severe social anxiety, it was the only way I talked to anyone.
1: Right.
2: Same. Yeah.
0: So I'm like, we're out here. Might as well start a conversation about the thing we're here to see or the cigarettes we're smoking.
1: Mm-hmm. Yeah.
0: Addicted, eh?
2: Yeah.
1: Oh, well.
0: I'm like, in New York, while you're not currently a New York band, New York actually has created, like, it continues to be a hub of indie music and indie pop.
2: Mm-hmm. Yeah,
0: and
2: continuously.
0: Like constantly just new cycles that are like revolving.
2: It's true. Yeah, I moved there in 2000 to Williamsburg, which was like really the belly of the beast. That's where the whole Brooklyn music thing started. And I was amazed. I thought it would fizzle out at some point over 20-some years. It just kept on going. People kept on moving there. It started just as like forever. I was like, isn't this kind of thing supposed to like last like 8 years or something and then like 5 years and like but no it just kept on happening.
0: No, it's not just generational.
2: Yeah, no.
4: I saw it all, man. I saw it. Yeah, yeah, yeah. Is it Brownies with the Rapture? And
3: yeah. Oh, my God. I've seen the Rapture.
2: What's that? What's that voice? I don't know.
4: So the guy, the grizzled guy. Yeah, hey, man. Oh, man. I don't know what that is.
3: It's
4: I'm getting excited.
3: It's the stone guy who crossfaded at the stroke show. Okay.
2: Yeah.
3: I know that guy.
2: Yeah.
3: He knows the strokes.
2: I don't think I saw the strokes because they came out and they were just big instantly.
1: Yeah.
2: So they became like they weren't playing DIY spots or like small clubs. They were just like they were huge.
3: So the op, like at least yeah. East kind of like was. They pretended yes. to be DIY.
2: Yes, they did, yeah. But I remember working at a record store called Earwax in Williamsburg on Bedford Avenue. All the cliches from the show Girls. But I remember this one woman who's, you know, maybe like 23, about my age. She came in the store and was like, do you guys have the Strokes? Have you heard of the Strokes? And I was like, within 30 seconds, like, oh, this is like a street promoter person. This is like pretending to be like a fan looking for... Like, it was so weird. It's very weird. And I was like, this is a weird sign of things to come, maybe.
3: Yeah. No, I...
2: Yeah.
3: Go see the Pussycat Dolls. Or dolls. Girls.
2: Yeah.
3: Get them confused sometimes. But they were right. That movie was right.
2: Yeah. Prophetic. Yeah. Prophetic,
1: it's
2: yeah.
1: It's an amazing movie.
2: Yeah, very underrated still.
1: Catchy soundtrack.
2: Yeah.
1: Yeah.
3: No, and it's such a, like, one of those movies that sadly... It was more correct.
1: Subliminal messaging. Yeah.
2: Josie the Pussycats and Doctor Strangelove.
3: What are your touristy plans that you're expecting to do after this? Because I'm going to cue some songs up.
2: Okay.
3: And I just, yeah. Are there anything that you're excited? Like, not only anything, but any of the bands that you're excited to see, like, really see, like, obviously,
2: Most of them. Yeah, Eiler said it's one of my favorite bands of all time. So
1: Galore was amazing, and Tony Molina and band was amazing. We're excited. We're really excited to see the Eiler set.
2: Yeah.
1: Who else? I'm excited to see the band What on Sunday from Vancouver. We're playing with them in Vancouver at the end of like a week from now, approximately. So we're pumped for that. Remedy and Wren, which is Alicia from the Eiler set / Tony Molina and Tony Molina.
2: Yep.
1: Yeah.
2: Yeah, a lot of people.
1: I
2: haven't seen Umbrellas for a while.
1: The lineups are all great.
2: Yeah.
1: Yeah. Oh, and obviously Dear Nora. Dear Nora
2: goes
1: is
2: without saying.
1: My favorite band / musician. So... Yeah, I'm always excited to see them.
2: Yeah.
1: Yeah.
3: And I'm also really excited, and I'm really just happy you're here and that you're back in SF. Like,
2: one of my favorite places on Earth.
3: Yeah.
1: Yeah.
3: I hope you're here way more often.
1: The landscape, the burritos, the people.
2: Landscape burritos, yeah.
1: Yeah.
3: It's awesome. I know we still have, like, maybe a year to your every 3 years album. You can always
2: We're
3: come back
2: on
3: and
2: it.
3: Tease.
2: Yeah. Every time I come to California in general, I'm like, oh man, I just, you know,
1: stay.
2: Yeah. I mean, I'm an East Coaster to the wool, but died in the wool, East Coaster. But California is magical. It's magical.
1: It really is.
3: It makes sense to why people keep wanting to come here.
2: Yeah, it's the most beautiful city in the country.
3: Like,
2: it's not even close.
3: We could all afford here.
2: Yeah.
3: If I could live here, I don't even live here.
2: Where do you live?
3: In South City. That's why I'm like, I live 10 minutes that way.
2: Yeah.
3: Because my parents moved out and then we haven't been able to come back.
2: Oh.
3: Yeah. Because
2: did you grew up in the city though?
3: Grew up.
2: Oh, right. Yeah. You're from Tony's neck of the woods.
3: Like,
2: yeah.
3: Like here and there.
2: Yeah.
3: Like,
2: yeah.
3: This was always the city to me.
2: Yeah.
1: Right.
3: Like it was.
2: But Maggie, our bass player, grew up here as well.
1: Yeah.
3: Yeah. I have your first song off of the playlist that you sent me already queued up. They Don't Know by Christy McGowan.
2: Yep.
1: We love this song.
2: Yeah. One of both of our favorite songs of all time.
1: Yeah.
2: One of, I think, the greatest vocal melody of all time next to Sunday Girl by Blondie. Those two.
1: They kind of share something.
2: They share things in common.
1: Yeah.
3: Now I need us to not talk and listen to it.
1: Okay.
3: You're listening to A Bullet's Pantry on BFF.FM. Thank you for not being dead yet.

0: You are listening to A Bonus Pantry on BFF.fm. We are still here, Janine's. The Janine's?
1: Janine's.
2: No the, Janine's. But we often get the. We understand how language works.
1: Yes.
2: We forgive you.
1: Yeah.
0: Yeah.
2: In advance. Anyone.
0: Thank you, because I made a mistake.
1: No. That's
0: not
1: right.
0: My dyslexia
1: that's
0: there.
1: Happens.
0: Yeah.
1: Don't worry about it.
0: The.
2: Technically, there's no the in like the Pixies, but you just feel like compelled to say the because.
1: I didn't know that. I was a Pixies fan from age like 12, and I did not know that until fairly recently. And I had all the albums. I never noticed it was just Pixies.
2: I mean, sentence construction in English, whatever.
1: Yeah, who needs it?
2: Oh, you don't need any sentences?
1: No, I don't need sentence now for me. I
0: that means you're not robot.
1: Who is sentence?
0: I'm no longer robot.
1: I no longer robot. I'm real boy. I'm me.
2: Well, those like recently I realized are sentences. Bad one.
1: Oh, no.
0: Fragment, yeah.
1: Like, me, Jed? Me, Jed?
0: No, because... Like, AI is apparently making it that grammar and punctuation is this
1: thing of the past.
0: Doesn't make sense. Yeah.
1: Yeah, yeah,
0: it's
1: yeah.
0: It's an AI thing.
1: Yeah.
0: Which
1: yeah.
0: makes, like, my little, like, I used to be really big into grammar.
1: Yeah, yeah. We're both language nerds. Yeah.
0: But I'm also dyslexic. So then, like, I guess because of my dyslexia, no one could ever confuse me for a robot because I'd be misspelling things I know.
1: Yeah. My brother and my dad are both dyslexic.
0: It's really... like both a blessing and a curse because I'm a writing major. And like literally my teachers and
1: I bet you weren't the only one.
0: Oh no, I think that's why there's so many weird poets.
1: Yeah. Because
2: like,
1: of dyslexia.
2: True.
1: Yeah.
0: They're thinking of words and structure differently.
1: Yeah, that's totally
0: yeah.
1: Yeah.
2: I guess that's how art is made, like people who are thinking about things in a way that has never been or at least that we've never experienced.
1: Yeah. Yeah.
0: Visionary.
1: Exactly.
0: That's what it is. Visionaries, and when people call you weird, they're not visionaries.
1: Yeah, I stopped taking that as an insult in like ninth grade. I was like, yeah, okay, that means you're saying that
2: I'm
1: boring. That's what you're saying is
2: that
1: you're a boring person.
2: If you're not weird, like, what are you doing?
0: Being boring.
1: Yeah, boring. Nothing worse.
0: I am really happy that you're here, and I am really excited for SF Bay Pop Fest, and may it come back, even though. I'm still waiting for someone to buy Bottom of the Hill.
2: I know.
1: Yeah.
0: Can we all ship in? I'm like, how do we make a giant crowd cert? Like,
1: I've got some old Greek currency. I could. Oh shoot.
0: Oh no.
1: Oh no.
2: Our microphone fell down.
0: Well,
2: we're okay.
0: If any Nepo babies are out there listening, you should say Bottom of the Hill. That'll make
1: save
0: me
1: bottom
0: like
1: of the hill.
0: You.
1: Yeah.
0: That'll make everyone like respect you as an artist.
1: Do it.
0: They'll be like, he's a Nepo baby, but he uses money for good.
1: Yeah, that's what I'm saying. The Medici.
2: Those do happen. Mm.
1: Medici's
0: and those are the best kind of Nepo babies.
1: Yeah.
0: Because.
2: Use your money for good.
0: Yeah.
1: Yeah.
0: Like, why else would you have money?
1: That's like, it used to be a time-honored tradition. That's what you did if you were rich, is you supported the arts. But now you just, like, try to take people's rights away slowly online.
0: Yeah, no. And they're still, like, I worked Outside Lands. And that is an overly priced festival that was mainly sponsors.
1: Yeah.
0: And I was just like, how is this so expensive? But
1: they're
0: getting paid to organize it.
1: Yeah, yeah. Right. I've played some things like that.
2: I don't know.
1: Yeah.
0: And I'm like, I'm getting paid to work it, but I could probably get paid more.
1: Yeah.
0: Because worth those tickets. I still think that everyone should get paid a ticket every hour.
1: I agree.
0: Yeah.
1: Like,
2: everyone should get paid more, except for the people who get paid too much.
0: Yeah, no, we should take their money.
1: Everyone should get paid for doing nothing but breathing, in my opinion.
0: Mm-hmm.
1: And
0: we could take the rich people's money.
2: Universal
1: big old
2: basic
1: gay
2: income.
1: Commie.
0: That would be so nice.
1: Yeah.
0: Because then we could all be Nepo babies.
1: Yeah. Then
0: we would
1: everyone
0: all
1: world
0: make
1: for,
0: art.
1: That's basically Scandinavia.
0: Yeah.
2: Yeah.
0: And I'm like, that is, what is a world without being forced to do labor?
1: Yeah.
0: A world full of artists.
1: Yes.
2: Right?
1: Yeah.
0: Hmm.
1: Yeah.
2: People having a good life.
0: Yeah.
1: Although obviously some great artists come out of the tension between
0: the
1: capitalism and the individual trying to express themselves, certainly.
0: Yeah, and
1: but,
0: navigate that.
1: Yeah, but it doesn't have to be that way. That's not the only way art can exist.
0: Yeah. I would love to not only be making art when I was off work or on my lunches. It'd be nice.
1: Yeah, yeah, yeah.
0: But, you
2: I
0: know?
2: I would still work a little bit because I'm a librarian and I like it. But I would do it like a quarter of the time and then like do music and travel and like rest and like, you know, just like take care of myself.
0: Actually be able to do that without...
1: Mm-hmm.
0: stressing about when you have to pay your next paycheck or like rent.
1: Yeah. Like British punk, British post punk, all that British music from the mid-70s through the early 80s was like everyone was on the dole. That's why they were able to do music.
0: Wait, that's why? That's
1: well,
0: why
1: yeah,
0: the music?
1: Yeah, so many bands were on the dole.
0: The 80s, that's Twee. That's
1: yeah.
0: The founding fathers
1: of Twee. It's
0: a
1: lot of stuff,
0: Twee.
1: Yeah. It's the Orange Juice and yeah, all that stuff, yeah.
0: The founding
1: they
0: fathers.
1: Were all on the dole because that's the old...
0: And
1: that's
0: mothers.
1: Like it created this yeah. whole scene because people yeah. were like, they couldn't find jobs, so they were all like getting, you know, getting government money and, you know, like it was great.
0: I want that.
1: Yeah,
0: like,
1: me
0: literally,
1: too.
0: I just want to get. I just want to be able to organize shit.
1: Yeah.
0: Mm-hmm.
1: I just want to get paid to read about sharks and then record songs.
0: Oh my god!
1: That's what I want.
2: Not about sharks.
1: Not about sharks. I could record songs about sharks, but
2: yeah,
1: you know.
2: Novel or children's songs maybe.
1: Children's songs about sharks. Yeah.
2: Maybe
0: like
2: or
0: baby
2: adult
0: shark.
2: Songs
1: about... Yeah, like baby shark. Yeah. I'm the new baby shark.
2: Maybe,
0: yeah.
2: Maybe sophisticated adult songs about sharks.
0: Hey,
1: here's a sophisticated
0: the baby
1: adult
0: shark
1: song
0: boy
1: about sharks.
0: Did grow up. He came back. He has a new project.
1: Oh really?
0: Yeah, no, he did. All
2: right.
0: That's actually real.
2: Okay, good to know.
0: Yeah, sometimes the absurd is the truth, and that is why life is interesting.
1: Yes.
2: Oh, yeah.
1: Mm-hmm. Yes.
0: But I am very excited to see you guys.
2: Thank
0: and
2: you.
0: I hope that tomorrow y'all break legs.
2: Yeah.
0: I don't know what, I never know what to say to actual concert. Like, may you have a great show,
1: yeah.
0: break legs, but don't break any actual
1: yeah.
0: legs.
2: Yeah.
0: But remember all your lyrics. But if you don't, it's okay. You'll improv and we'll sing along.
1: Bonne chance.
0: Yeah.
2: Yes. Thank
0: It'll
2: you.
0: Be great.
2: It's been
1: thank
2: delightful
1: you.
2: Being here. Thank
1: yes.
2: you so much for talking with us. And yeah, we're just so pumped for the rest of the SF Bay Pop Fest.
1: Yeah, we love you, San Francisco.
0: And we love you, Janine. But yeah, no, honestly, I am so stoked you're here and so stoked you are a Slumberlands band.
1: Mm-hmm.
0: And I'm very stoked to see y'all at the Iser Set show tonight because, yeah, it is, again, I did research and I did read that that was your favorite band. And I was like,
1: yeah.
2: That's
1: today. Yeah. Yeah, I've
2: definitely
1: talked about Linton a lot.
2: Definitely up there, way at the top. We love the Iser Set.
1: Yeah.
0: No, they're that band that I really, really just wanted to return.
1: Yeah, yeah,
2: yeah,
1: all of us,
0: no,
1: yeah.
0: I, like, sent Mike an email last year. It was like, hey, can we, like, throw in another SF Twee, like, Indie Pop Fest? Because Twee's back, baby.
1: Yeah.
0: Twee is back. And I want the Iser Set to come back, too.
1: Yeah, yeah, yeah.
0: And then they did do it. And I was like, I bottom of the hill, which we need to save.
2: Yeah?
0: Yeah. Because you know how I learned about bottom of the hill?
2: How?
0: From a book.
1: From a book.
0: Oh. From a
1: what
0: book.
1: What book?
0: It was the Emo Guide's Emo Kid's Guide to Being Emo, which was released in like 2006-07.
2: Amazing.
0: Yeah. And that's how I found out it was like an indie folk emo. Like liked Rilo Kiley.
1: Yeah, yeah.
0: And
1: yeah.
0: Death Cab. And like.
2: Same.
0: Yeah. Like the soft emo stuff.
1: Yeah.
2: Same.
0: Yeah. I'm like, yeah. I like the lyrical. That's why I love the softies too. Like
1: yeah.
0: Rose is a
1: Rose
0: lyrical.
1: Rose is wonderful.
2: Rose
1: yeah.
2: is a legend.
0: And
1: yeah.
0: has performed with Elliot Smith, which is.
2: I know, right?
1: It's crazy.
0: History. It's wonderful.
2: Absolutely
1: yeah.
2: crazy.
0: Yeah. Because Tweecore Underground exists. It's real.
1: Yeah.
0: And you're listening to a bonus pantry on BFF.fm. Thank you for not being dead yet. Listen to the Janines. Both are valid.
1: Whichever.
0: You know,
1: yeah.
0: Because grammar exists. And we're not all alien robot things.
2: Not yet.
0: So if aliens are out there, I will listen to you. And I will go anywhere you take me.
1: Yeah. Sure, why not?
0: Hey, I would love to see a new world.
1: Yeah.
0: A whole new world.
1: Yeah.
2: Okay.
1: A whole new world. Oh, sorry.
0: Exactly. No.
1: Jeez.
0: Like,
1: oh boy.
0: Hey, at that
1: oh
0: moment,
1: boy.
0: I'm like, aliens, if you're out there.
1: I just jasmined the situation.
2: That's the wrong person.
1: Oh, shit. The rocks.
0: Hey.
1: Wait,
0: yeah.
1: who is
0: it? Well,
2: Jasmine
0: is
2: Aladdin. And
1: yeah.
2: Ariel,
1: isn't that from Aladdin?
2: Ariel.
0: No.
2: A whole new world?
1: Yeah, it's from Aladdin.
2: It is?
1: Yeah.
2: Oh, fuck.
1: Nice going, Alicia. Trying to call me out.
2: I'm sorry.
1: Unbelievable.
0: It's the song
2: it's
0: they
1: over.
0: Sing on the magic carpet, right?
1: Janine's breakup on radio
0: yeah.
1: show
2: I'm
1: over.
2: Not, I'm not up on my princesses.
1: You should be more up. That was like
2: I'm
1: your
2: sorry.
1: Era.
2: All right, so the rest of the day, instead of like walking around SF, I'm going to read up on my princesses.
0: Yeah. And that's okay. You know, Ariel was, she did like New Worlds.
2: I mean,
1: yeah.
2: didn't they all basically like experience New Worlds? Isn't that what storytelling
1: yeah.
2: is all about?
0: Yeah.
2: You know?
0: Yeah. Yeah, I'm like.
1: You've been listening to Storytime with Alicia Hyman.
0: New radio show every Alicia Friday.
2: Janine too.
1: Alicia Janine.
0: Oh, Alicia Janine. That's where you get the Janine.
2: It's my middle name, really, for
1: yeah.
2: real, on my birth certificate.
1: Yeah.
2: Yeah, but I did name the band after my middle name,
0: so it's like Denny.
2: I mean,
1: unbelievable.
2: Janine.
1: Pompous,
2: it's a little
1: the pompousness.
2: Well, It's hard to think of band names.
1: It is really hard. Band names are really hard.
2: They're really hard.
1: Yeah.
2: My Teenage Stride.
1: That's
2: awful.
1: That's an awful band name. I still regret that.
0: Yeah. You should also all listen to that band, okay?
2: Yes,
0: listen to every band they've ever been in and evolved with. Because in this indie world, that might be every band.
2: Thank you.
0: No problem. You're listening to A Bullet's Pantry. I will see you at SF Pop Fest.

listening to a Bullet's Pantry on BFF.fm. The Janines have walked out. They're gone. Till tomorrow, you could see them live. But for now, I'm going to continue to play their playlist and my playlist that I had a little set up. You are listening to a Bullet's Pantry on BFF.fm. Thank you for not being dead yet. Please don't die. That is your sign.

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It's your host, DJ Kelly Jane, saying, welcome to the weekend, baby. It's Friday afternoon, and you made it through another week of whatever you have going on. For all of you office warriors out there, congratulations. You did it. You did it. You're human again. Congratulations. I'm your host, DJ Kelly Jane, shepherding you from the work week to your living life. 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Tap in. And I hope you've all enjoyed the music so far. We are bringing things a little bit more high energy to start us off, to bring you in for a smooth landing. We started out the set today with Juicy by Doja Cat, followed by Yoyogi no Koi by Shinichiro Yokota and Akoisia. Then we had Dangerous by Smurz and Alina, followed by Heavy by Thy Slaughter and A.G. Cook. And the last track you just heard was called Girl to Girl by Darlin, off of their new album, I guess EP, Dyke Den, that just came out today on Dark Entries Records. It's an instant classic. It's amazing. It's incredible. It's gorgeous. Go listen, go stream, go pick yourself up a record from Dark Entries, their spot over in the Tenderloin. I just did that before this. The first, like, literally was decided to, like, listen to the album. And after the first two tracks, I, like, already had my clothes on and was, like, out the door. Not literally, but I already was like, I'm gonna go get a record. It also features one of my absolute favorite house songs, Like a Summer. And I've been meaning to get that on vinyl for the longest, but I missed the chance to get it when it was released as a single. And so now I have the opportunity to play it off of the new album, Dyke Den. Go check it out in stores now, on Bandcamp now. Go buy it. Yeah, some great stuff coming out right now. Excited to play some things in the more poppy area of music. I've been feeling pop. I don't know. It's a pop girl summer. And also ending with some breakbeat, some techno, a little bit of house. So we're going to get into the beeps and boops. Don't you worry. If you've got plans this weekend, if you're going out, maybe you're coming to one of my sets this weekend. I guess I only have one set this weekend, but I have a few coming up that I will tell you about and share. So if you'd like to see DJ Kelly Jane, aka me, and experience one of my sets, come through. And until then, we've got some more music for you. We're here till 6 p.m. Pacific time. 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

just want a really quick shout out to everyone out there striving, everyone out there looking up, trying to make every day better, trying to be a better world for everybody, a better life for yourself, trying to get a little more free so you can be the freedom for other people. It's hard, it's lonely, not everybody sees the struggle. And at times you wonder why you want what you want, but I see you, I hear you, keep on climbing. I don't know, yeah. This is The Seventh Wave by Suzanne Ciani, one of the pioneers of synthesizer music, who has lived a long life of the pursuit and love of synthesizers and sound. And I felt really inspired by her journey and her story. And yeah, if anybody out there feels like they have a calling and you have to follow it blindly, you know, go do your thing. 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

That was Mr. Aubrey Graham himself with Find Your Love. Thank me later. 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And I'm your host, DJ Kelly Jane, bringing you tunes to end your work week and commence your weekend, if that's something you're into. And if not, it's just good music. And yeah, as I was saying before, I feel like just living through late stage capitalism, it's like, what's a girl to do, you know? Except keep striving and dreaming and being Delulu and moving forward through the dark forest. It's hard. It's hard. As Addison said, life's no fun through clear waters. And these waters are certainly murky. I haven't heard this album in such a long time. I guess it's been a little over a year since it came out. June 6th, 2025 is when Addison came out, her debut album. It's been a year. It's aging like fine wine. It definitely sounds like a sign of the times, though, for sure. Revisiting a few throwbacks. I have something off of Alligator Bites Never Heal coming up in the queue. And I just remembered how monumentally impactful that album was for me at the time that it came out. And yeah, I feel like there's like kind of a theme of these pop girlies making these like declarative sort of albums about their journeys and about overcoming struggle that really resonates with the masses and just, you know, skyrockets them to a level of success that only pop stardom can achieve. But, you know, I guess that's the American dream for you. It's always going to be a popular narrative for people. Everybody loves seeing an underdog win. And you do have to wonder that question in the back of your mind, like, if we're all underdogs, then how many people actually get to win? And what does winning take? What do you sacrifice to win? And is winning really all that it's cracked up to be? What even is winning? Like, what is your definition of winning? I feel like those are questions we don't really stop to ask ourselves enough. And sometimes you don't like the answers when you find out. Anyway, I'm speaking in hypotheticals. It doesn't necessarily apply to any given person's situation, but I think it's interesting that, you know, you can critique all you want the, like, celebrity worship of our culture, but I think that everybody wants to see a little bit of themselves in somebody who made it to, like, insane levels of fame and success. But you also see how it changes people and how they're kind of not okay. So it's like, what actually happens to you psychologically when you get to that level? It's all very interesting. Which is why I love pop. And it's actually been a second since I've run back the track, so let me do that. Before we had that Drake track, we had Limbo by Jesse Lanza. Before that, we had New Raven Lanae, Baby Girl featuring Dochi off of Blue Island, just came out. Beautiful record. Everybody go check it out, stream, listen. And then before that was some Suzanne Ciani, The Seventh Wave Sailing Away. And before that, we had Adventures in Success by Will Powers. And we opened up this little set with Nice Mover by Gina X Performance. And I believe that Dark Entries Records also put out a reissue of some Gina X Performance tracks. So once again, plugging Dark Entry Records over in the Tenderloin. Go check it out. And yeah, with that, I think we should probably turn it back to the music. We're almost nearing 5 p.m., so if you're still at the office, it's time to start closing those tabs, babes. Literally and metaphorically, close the loop. The Ouroboros must eat its own tail eventually. And stay tuned, it's Wenchpilled Radio, only on BFF.fm with your host,